Message 2. Live message deleted. Message 3. A crazy call message deleted. Message 4. A KTX message deleted. Message 5. Hi, calling again.

Queen shit though. 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System addict, system antics, still keep smiling, stuck in traffic. Masking, itch face, I'm tired of asking. 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My days are numbered on this earth. 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You're gonna have to find your tune down under. Shit really looks no white down under. How you supposed to bleed black down under? The puzzle piece, the match is fixed. The new wave has been here for years. The same two-step and the same blueprint. Old school meets bold school, takeover shit. Action no plan, fan on fam. Now I am who I am.

centipede, but terminated in human legs and lower abdomen. Sometimes he walked half erect, his centipede body swaying ahead of him.

tribes. Pregnant women were placed in the boxes and left on the peak for a period of 3 hours.

temple, open at the top, and prostrated themselves on the floor, assuming the most disgusting and degraded positions possible, so that the gods would see they were not attempting to elevate themselves above their station. The habit of living in filth and humiliation finally occasioned a plague, a form of acute leprosy.

0: e 2, 6.
1: We are here to speak to the world tonight and today and every day, present, past and future, telling the world of the truth and the right.

space and time. Make me need freedom for my mind in these wicked times. Freedom.

Show them you can when they think that you can't. You ain't got no restraints. Your DNA is a gift. Kick, rock, roll, hop on your hips, grip your game, lift your game. It's a beautiful mission. Your song plays alone, the body listens. 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

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Imagine that.

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1: And still, the Alpha and the Omega. You could describe me rightfully as the animal the dog whistle blows so loud for. How about that? My bite pressure is much too much for their racist bones, though. So they gaslight jet black me, unaware that I'm wired with the nerve to survive the evils of the colonizers' plan to put Whitey on the moon and develop colonies of submissive coons. Man, listen, we are the proverbial overqualified underdog, trapped in the white man's fear that my progress means his loss. I mean, we've seen this movie before, and when a coin is tossed, it always lands in a cup of white tears, a ripple in your placid pool of dissonance, if you will. And still, Blacklist not only strives, but reinvents how to thrive, despite the heels on our backs and the knees on our necks, despite our prayers unanswered and typecast as fallen from grace from the door. The animal, trapped in a new plantation, the ever algorithmic and universally predictable white privilege. And the winters and falls between too black, too strong, and the complexion for protection, laws written to gerrymander my voice back to the days of Jim Crow and sharecropping at best. Yet I stand here before you today, fortified by my ordained connection to the earth as the original man, the Alpha and Omega. My bite pressure, much too much for their racist bones. So they manufacture my narrative revised, full of conspiratorial theater and lies. The old narrative about who the black man is must die. The odds we battle are no small odds at all. And as you can see, we have not lost any belief in ourselves or our purpose. Because our purpose is one of process and progression.
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look like Walmart, like corner stores, like cash register singing. 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

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Ridiculously I bless, then confess.

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